0: old? They're classics. Jersey's greatest hits play here.
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0: 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And Saturday night, it's the best DJs, the best bands, and UFC fights. 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

0: off to work with Jersey's greatest hits, 100.1 WJRZ. Corey Hart, sunglasses at night, a Monday morning. It is Dan Turi, the summer in full swing, sunshine at 85 for us today. And it is, of course, the best time of year to be here at the Jersey Shore. And we've put together our checklist of the 100.1 days of summer at JRZ. 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And of course, coming up this week, everybody wants to know where the 4th of July celebrations are across Ocean County. 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

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It's 100.1 WJRZ with Dan Turi. Jersey's greatest hits are on. Looking forward to the weekend. Celebrate 4th of July weekend with us out at Shoretown Ballpark in Lakewood on Sunday. Jersey Shore Local Sunday, a 1:05 start. Jersey Shore Blue Claws take on the Rome Emperors. 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Win some prizes. Say hi before you head on into the game. And of course, as always, Blue Claws wearing those special Jersey Shore Locals uniforms. 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

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Congratulations to Christina Weaver at Littlest Angels Preschool and Daycare in Lenoka Harbor. Called her up on Friday to let her know that her and the crew are getting free lunch from Mulberry Street and Brick tomorrow. So Christina, congrats. Thanks for entering. 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We'll give you a little bit of a respite for lunch, maybe during the kids' nap time. 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

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It is Dan Turi, always fun going back to the 70s, breaking out all this great music. Stay with me. I've got more, and coming up Wednesday night, starting at 6 o'clock, JRZ Street Team on hand, looking